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0: On behalf of the Chinese government and people, I would like to extend a sincere gratitude for what you have done.
1: This is what I should do. You should have come to UN a long time ago. At the Bundung Conference 10 years ago, our Indonesian President Sukarno strongly appealed that if the United Nations did not have China, who can represent 600 million people, the United Nations would be a place for farce.
0: Thank you for your encouragement. However, we're not familiar with the current issues in UN. So, I'm afraid that we're not able to carry out the positive work that you're expecting.
1: That you can be here is great progress that the UN have made. From now on, we have the opportunity to make negotiation on important international issues together.
0: We also hope that the United Nations can carry forward the spirit of the Bundung Conference, that all countries, they should be equal on the stage of international politics. Ah, Mr. Malik, in addition, we would like to visit the Secretary General of the UN, Mr. Wu Dan.
1: Oh, it's a pity that he was hospitalized yesterday.
0: Which hospital? Can you tell me?
1: He seems to be in the Columbia Hospital.
0: Okay. Thank you again.
1: You're welcome.
2: Of course. Yeah, make sure you have the meeting at 4 o'clock. Because if you don't have the meeting at 4, then what's the point of actually doing it? Yeah, so definitely try to make it at 4. If you don't have it at 4, then make it at 5, because I don't want to waste my time. Definitely, oh yeah, okay, I'll talk to you later.
0: Good morning, Mr. Bush. Nice to meet you here.
3: Good morning. Well, my pleasure. Welcome to the United States.
0: Oh, thanks. I had thought you would not say hello to us.
3: Yeah, I'm also surprised I'm the one to meet you here.
0: Mr. Bush, our political standings were different. However, as a pilot who fight heroically against the Japanese fascists during the Second World War, Chinese people have always held you in high regard.
3: Thank you, Mr. Minister. Those years were incredible years for me. Actually, a lot of my colleagues told me that they were assisted and sheltered by Chinese at the risk of their own lives. I'm very surprised.
0: We had been friends as well as rivals. However, I'm sure we'll be friends again after all. We're looking forward to your visit to China.
3: If I get a chance to get there, I will be there. Also, I've been cycling a lot.
0: Cycling?
3: Yeah, cycling. For example, Chinese like to take bikes around, don't they? So I would love to have a competition with you when I get to Beijing someday.
0: All right. That's a promise. But I believe I won't be much for you, as you have a pilot build.
3: If you lose, you will buy me Beijing chicken. Okay?
0: Let's simply enjoy the roast duck.
3: Okay. Thank you.
0: It's really nice to meet you.
4: 主席，喝口水，我来帮您念吧。不用，还是我自己看吧。主席，哎，来啊，主席，你来的正好。我正在看新华社关于联合国的报道。哦，嘿，乔老爷他们工作效率很高啊。是啊，刚到纽约没两天，就进行了频繁的外交活动。
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0: In line with your proposed dates of February or May of 1972, the Chinese have agreed that your visit should be from the 21st of February to the 28th.
1: Have the date been fixed by Zhou?
0: By Mao, sir, personally.
1: Mao Zedong. Originally, I wished the PRC to be admitted in the UN and get its seat legitimate restored after my visit to China. It would have been a great gesture to Mao. What a pity they've been admitted already.
0: Well, sir, your visit to China, it will still shock the world. It will be a boon to you politically. And you will have your place in history.
1: But Harry, do you think I will meet Mao during my visit?
0: It's hard to say. Mao lives like a hermit. My two visits, I was unable to meet with him.
1: But I have to meet him, otherwise my trip would be a total failure.
0: However, it's said that Mao appears to be in poor health. I'm afraid that,
1: But it's Mao who has changed China. It's Mao who invited me to China, in spite of enormous risks. I'm sure I will meet him.
0: Well, God bless you, Mr. President, and I hope your dreams come true. However, General Haig and the advance team will be leaving for Beijing in a few days. And there is one more thing.
1: What is it?
0: Are we to inform Taiwan of your trip to Beijing?
2: We indeed got accurate intelligence. Nixon 总统 已经 确定了 近日 要 访问 大陆。 可是 美国 政府 到 现在 都 没有 给 我们 官方 的 通报。
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5: General, you got a hell of a duty on yourself. Are you ready?
6: Sure, Mr. President. My guys, 18 in total, you know, come from different backgrounds. We are about to hold separate talks with our Chinese counterparts on a wide range of issues concerning protocol, security, hospitality, accommodation, TV broadcast, and media interviews during your trip in China.
1: Very well. But most important, you should fix the date of my meeting with Mao.
6: Is that a priority?
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2: Excellency, I really admire you for your wisdom, and even more so for your efforts towards upholding the dignity of the People's Republic of China.
1: 一切就绪了，让我们共同期待着这即将到来的伟大的历史时刻。<laughs>
3: Your Excellency, I have one more question for you.
1: 请讲。谢谢。
3: President Nixon asked me to confirm with you that he will meet Chairman Mao in the next visit. It would be pitiful if he cannot.
1: 毛主席也非常希望能够会见尼克松总统。Well,
3: then, shall I send word to President Nixon and confirm that the meeting will take place?
1: 那一切都要等到尼克松总统到北京之后才能确定。
3: I see.
1: 好。Harry,
4: when in Rome. Do as the Romans do. Hey, Mr. President.
3: How things are going with Haig?
4: So far, it's smooth sailing. I found an expert on China from France. I'm going to bring him to Washington, D.C.
3: Oh. Who is he? What's his name?
4: His name is Andre Mauro. His anti-memoirs encompasses a lot about Mao and Zhou. Since the 30s, he's maintained contact on and off with them. He even went to China as France's Minister of Culture.
3: Oh, where is he? Bring him to me.
4: Of course. Please, allow me to introduce André Mauro. He's the famous French friend.
5: Nice to meet you, Mr. President.
3: Nice to meet you, Mr. Mauro. Please, have a seat. Such a pleasure. Mr. Mauro, I heard a lot about you. You're a China expert, so can you give me a crash course of my upcoming visit to China?
5: I'm really flattered, Mr. President. What do you want to know? My answers may not always be correct.
3: Have you met Mao?
5: I have. An extraordinary man.
3: You wouldn't have expected that Mao accept to receive a U.S. president a couple of years ago, would you?
5: Came at no surprise to me. General de Gaulle had always been wishing to visit China and have talks with Mao.

0: It's a pity he didn't make it.、Mm.
1: And how do you believe in Chinese faith in communism?
0: I think the Chinese have no faith in whatsoever ideology. They believe in China first and foremost.
1: And what's your impressions about Mao?
0: An extraordinary man indeed. You are sure you get a feel of oriental mysticism around him.
1: Like many great men, I presume, such as Lincoln.
0: Ooh, yeah.
2: 5 years ago, when I met Mao,
0: one of his biggest concerns was the ability of Americans or Russians to ruin China's industrial heartland with merely 10 nuclear bombs and set China back 50 years.
2: Mao told me that if he had 6 nuclear bombs in his hand, nobody dared bomb his cities.
0: If he had 6 nuclear bombs in his hands.
1: What does he mean?
0: I have no clue. He also stressed would never ever drop nuclear bombs on China.
1: Really?
0: Yes.Not all his words were understandable to me. I just report to you what he had said. You know, more often than not, it is those words that are not easy to understand that matter most.
1: Mr. Morrow, but really a pleasure to meet you. You are the Chinese expert.Really, thank you very much for your visit.
0: Mr. President, what you are set out to do is the most important thing in this century. I cannot but recall all those adventurers in the 16th century who set sail for a specific destination but ended up in a totally different place.
1: I will be the first sitting US president setting foot in the Chinese soil. It's just like an expedition to the moon.
0: I'm not General de Gaulle, but I know what he would say in this moment.
1: What?
0: He would say, all those who understand
3: what you are doing
0: will feel indebted to you.
1: Thank you very much for the visit, Mr. Morrow.It was a great pleasure.
0: My pleasure, Mr. President. Dr. Kissinger, Mr. Morrow.

I don't know. But if I could find the Nazi sumbitches that are flying those things, I'd give them each a medal.

0: 吗？
1: 恩来，出什么事了吗？
2: Hey my dear, how was your day?
3: Hey, it was fantastic. By the way, Daddy, are you going to China tomorrow?
2: Yes.You know the one who landed on the moon on the Apollo aircraft, left a sentence on a monument there. We came in peace for all mankind. Today's it applies to me as well. For the welfare of the humankind, I'm going to China, a secret and ancient world from far away.
3: I wish I could go with your father. Could you take me along, please?
2: Not this time, my dear. But...I believe you will have the opportunity to go there once the US and China improve their relations.
3: So it means I should stay here for a while.
2: You stay here for a while, and you will be a good girl, I'm sure. And I will travel for about 15 days.
3: Oh, so long.
2: We're going to Guam, then Shanghai, then Beijing. Okay?
3: So...Okay.
4: Hey, 总理。主席。主席。
5: 1972年2月21日，美国总统尼克松乘坐专机空军一号从华盛顿机场起飞，开始了世人瞩目的破冰之旅。
2: When will we arrive in Beijing?
6: It will be 11:30 Beijing time. Now this is a special arrangement by Zhou Enlai. It will be prime time for Americans who will be watching TV at night. Our reporters are ready.They will broadcast your actions live via satellite to the whole world once you get off the plane.
2: I heard the rumor that former Secretary of State John Dulles refused to shake hands with Zhou Enlai during the Geneva's conference in 1954. He also ordered the entire American delegation to not shake hands with a member of the Chinese delegation. It badly hurt Zhou.Now I'm in China. I'm gonna whip off all this unpleasantness hampering the China-US relation. So when we get off the plane, all our men should stay in the cabin. They shall not go with me. I've made some arrangements, sir, to make sure nothing goes wrong.
6: Of course.
2: When we take off, you stay at the cabin door, stopping anyone from following us.
7: Yes, sir.
2: I suddenly feel like an adventurer, engaged in a journey of philosophical discovery, like the ancient geographic

0: discovery, whose future is uncertain, destination unknown, just like an adventure. Harry, do you believe the Chinese will overcome their old decades of hostility towards America and make my trip successful?
1: Please, rest assured, Mr. President, we've arranged every detail for the Chinese. The American public, they will be inspired by your courage and your originality.
0: And will I meet Mao Zedong in person?
1: I think that you will, sir.
0: Well, they haven't given a reply yet. If we return without meeting with Mao Zedong, my visit in China will be a total failure and embarrass the American government.
1: That should not happen, sir. If, by chance, you cannot arrange a meeting with Mao, I believe that it will only be construed that he has a serious medical condition.
0: Well, I'm taking a serious gamble now. God bless me. And God bless America.
2: 主席，醒了！醒了！醒了！醒了！醒了！醒了！醒了！醒了！醒了！醒了！醒了！醒了！醒了！醒了！醒了！醒了！醒了！醒了！醒了！醒了！醒了！醒了！醒了！醒了！醒了！醒了！醒了！醒了！醒了！醒了！醒了！醒了！醒了！醒了！醒了！醒了！醒了！醒了！醒了！醒了！醒了！醒了！醒了！醒了！醒了！醒了！醒了！醒了！醒了！醒了！醒了！醒了！醒了！醒了！醒了！醒了！醒了！醒了！醒了！醒了！醒了！醒了！醒了！醒了！醒了！醒了！醒了！醒了！醒了！醒了！醒了！醒了！醒了！醒了！醒了！醒了！醒了！醒了！醒了！醒了！醒了！醒了！醒了！醒了！醒了！醒了！醒了！醒了！醒了！醒了！醒了！醒了！醒了！醒了 梦见马克思了。他说，你这么早来干什么呀？快回去吧。
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0: Oh, Henry, what a surprise.
1: I have urgent business, Mr. President.
0: Of course, come in.
2: Harry, what's going on?
1: Joe has just informed us that Chairman Mao wants to meet right now.
2: Fantastic. Where are we going to meet? In their great hall of people?
1: Well, due to the Chairman Mao's health condition, he's now only accepting foreign heads of state at his

0: afternoon between the Chinese and U.S. heads of state. It's a real solemn event. How could it be held in a bedroom? Besides, we just arrived in Beijing. I was about to have a bath and to refresh me after a long trip. Don't you think it's a little impolite to make such a effort?
1: Mr. President, the historical significance of a meeting for Chairman Mao that far outweighs any etiquette issues. Would you not agree? Now, Joe is waiting for us. Mr. President, I'm afraid that if we let this opportunity to slip through our fingers, you may not get another chance to meet with Chairman Mao during this visit.
0: Just the two of us?
1: Joe is waiting now, and the car is already downstairs.
0: Let's go. Let's go. Thank you, my dear.
2: Of course.
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0: Harry, you came to that place during your last visit?
7: No, sir, but I can feel a mysterious atmosphere within these red walls.
0: Harry, what do you think I should do with what I see?
7: It's very hard to say, sir. They say that Mao has a very peculiar sense of humor. He's the complete opposite of Joe, who's considered very stern.
0: Yes, I feel strangely a little nervous. I didn't even have such a feeling when I delivered my Joe speech.
7: It's a bit like landing on the moon, sir. Meeting Mao is like landing on the moon.

0: 就是那个有名的博士基辛格。
1: I was unable to meet you during my first two trips. I'm so happy I've had a chance to meet with you now.
0: 来，坐吧。哎，前一阵子害了一场病，我说话不太利索。
2: You have a lot of poem books here. I read some of your articles and poems. I like them very much.
0: 我那些文章不算什么，没有什么可学的。
2: Your work has moved China and changed the world.
0: 没有改变世界。只是改变了北京附近的几个地方。
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0: 你是说台湾的蒋委员长吗？我们与他做朋友的时间要比你们长得多呀，很长一段时间。他一直称我们是共匪。
2: 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I wonder how you call him.
3: 我想知道主席叫他什么。
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1: It was for this reason that President Nixon rewarded me with a vacation.
0: 他不像个特务。
2: While he's enabled to move freely, he has been 12 times in Paris and 2 times in Beijing, twice without being known, except for a couple of pretty girls, of course.
1: I just used them as cover. They had no idea.
0: 这么说，你们也常常利用你们的姑娘做掩护啊。
2: His girls, not mine. If I use girls as a cover, I would be in big trouble.
3: 特别是在大选的时候。
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2: Mr. Chairman, great change has taken place in the recent political world situation. I would really like to discuss with you the U.S.-China relations and issues concerning the Soviet Union, Taiwan, North Korea.Vietnam and Japan.
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2: ，Mr. Chairman， I know that our attitude towards the People's Republic of China over the past years has been unacceptable for you and Premier Zhou. Anyway. We came here today because we realize the global new situation. Moreover, we recognize that what's matter is not the political philosophy within a country, but its policy towards the rest of the world and toward us.
3: 嘿。 Do you know where the president is?
4: I have no idea.
3: Kissinger, where is he?
4: I'm in the dark.
3: They must have gone to meet with Mao behind my back.
1: Your 那本《六次危机》写得不错。我喜欢你这个右派。 下次选举的时候，我还要投你一票。
2: Mr. Chairman, thank you very much for inviting me in China. I know you take a huge risk doing that. For me, I also take this very difficult decision, but I'm a man of my word. You will find that out later. I never make promises I cannot fulfill.